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3: But I still need love, cause I'm just a man. These nights never seem to go to plan.

nah, for real, like, you know, I'm infatuated with you. I just feel like you are natural, you know, like you just got something I like, you know. And I like what I like. I like it when I like it.